10, girl, you a 10. Girl, you a 10, girl, you a 10, girl, you a 10. Girl, you a 10, girl, you a 10, girl, you a 10. Girl, you a 10, girl, you a 10, girl, you a 10.

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3: Woo! Y'all know her, right?

0: Rewind the time.
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I just messed up the whole program. Beat it off the wall, knock it down, get nasty on cam. You know I love her right, all night, all right. Turning off the lights and beat it like a mic. Tell her don't run.

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0: Hey, I've been.

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Mrs. Make It Happen, doing

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1: That's where Never Give Up comes from.
0: And the biggest names in pro wrestling and beyond. 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